It's as Canadian as maple syrup, toques, and poutine. The Swift Cup. 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
2: Good evening. This is Kirsty Hansen back with the five-day forecast. Tonight we'll see clear skies with a low of 13. From tomorrow until Friday, we can expect mainly sunshine with highs from 34 to 37. 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
8: Good evening. This is Kirsty Hansen back with the 5-day forecast. Tonight we'll see clear skies with a low of 13. From tomorrow until Friday, we can expect mainly sunshine with highs from 34 to 37. 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
3: Good evening. This is Kirsty Hansen back with the 5-day forecast. Tonight we'll see clear skies with a low of 13. From tomorrow until Friday, we can expect mainly sunshine with highs from 34 to 37. 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
3: Good evening. This is Kirsty Hansen back with a 5-day forecast. Tonight we'll see clear skies with a low of 13. From tomorrow until Friday, we can expect mainly sunshine with highs from 34 to 37. 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
2: Good evening. This is Kirsty Hansen back with the 5-day forecast. Tonight we'll see clear skies with a low of 13. From tomorrow until Friday, we can expect mainly sunshine with highs from 34 to 37. 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
3: Good evening. This is Kirsty Hansen back with a 5-day forecast. Tonight we'll see clear skies with a low of 13. From tomorrow until Friday, we can expect mainly sunshine with highs from 34 to 37. 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
4: Good evening. This is Kirsty Hansen back with the 5-day forecast. Tonight we'll see clear skies with a low of 13. From tomorrow until Friday, we can expect mainly sunshine with highs from 34 to 37. 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
4: Good evening. This is Kirsty Hansen back with the 5-day forecast. Tonight we'll see clear skies with a low of 13. From tomorrow until Friday, we can expect mainly sunshine with highs from 34 to 37. 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

0: 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The Swift Cup. 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
4: Good evening. This is Kirsty Hansen back with the five-day forecast. Tonight we'll see clear skies with a low of 13. From tomorrow until Friday, we can expect mainly sunshine with highs from 34 to 37. 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
2: Good evening. This is Kirsty Hansen back with the five-day forecast. Tonight we'll see clear skies with a low of 13. From tomorrow until Friday, we can expect mainly sunshine with highs from 34 to 37. 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
5: Good evening. This is Kirsty Hansen back with the 5-day forecast. Tonight we'll see clear skies with a low of 13. From tomorrow until Friday, we can expect mainly sunshine with highs from 34 to 37. 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
3: Good evening. This is Kirsty Hansen back with the five-day forecast. Tonight we'll see clear skies with a low of 13. From tomorrow until Friday, we can expect mainly sunshine with highs from 34 to 37. 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

0: It's as Canadian as maple syrup, toques, and poutine. The Swift Cup. 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
2: Good morning. This is Kirsty Hansen back with the 5-day forecast. This morning we're looking at sunshine and a risk of showers with a high of 34 and a low of 16 later on. From tomorrow to Saturday, we'll see a mix of sun and clouds with highs from 33 to 37. 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
2: Good morning. This is Kirsty Hansen back with the 5-day forecast. This morning we're looking at sunshine and a risk of showers with a high of 34 and a low of 16 later on. From tomorrow to Saturday, we'll see a mix of sun and clouds with highs from 33 to 37. 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
1: Good morning. This is Kirstie Hansen back with the 5-day forecast. This morning we're looking at sunshine and a risk of showers with a high of 34 and a low of 16 later on. From tomorrow to Saturday, we will see a mix of sun and clouds with highs from 33 to 37. 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
2: Good morning. This is Kirsty Hansen back with the 5-day forecast. This morning we're looking at sunshine and a risk of showers with a high of 34 and a low of 16 later on. From tomorrow to Saturday, we'll see a mix of sun and clouds with highs from 33 to 37. 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
2: Good morning. This is Kirsty Hansen back with the 5-day forecast. This morning we're looking at sunshine and a risk of showers with a high of 34 and a low of 16 later on. From tomorrow to Saturday, we will see a mix of sun and clouds with highs from 33 to 37. 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
2: Good morning. This is Kirstie Hansen back with the 5-day forecast. This morning we're looking at sunshine and a risk of showers with a high of 34 and a low of 16 later on. From tomorrow to Saturday, we'll see a mix of sun and clouds with highs from 33 to 37. 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
2: Good morning. This is Kirsty Hansen back with the 5-day forecast. This morning we're looking at sunshine and a risk of showers with a high of 34 and a low of 16 later on. From tomorrow to Saturday, we will see a mix of sun and clouds with highs from 33 to 37. 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
4: Good morning. This is Kirsty Hansen back with the 5-day forecast. This morning we're looking at sunshine and a risk of showers with a high of 34 and a low of 16 later on. From tomorrow to Saturday, we will see a mix of sun and clouds with highs from 33 to 37. 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

0: It's as Canadian as maple syrup, toques, and poutine. The Swift Cup. 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
2: Good morning. This is Kirsty Hansen back with the 5-day forecast. This morning we're looking at sunshine and a risk of showers with a high of 34 and a low of 16 later on. From tomorrow to Saturday, we will see a mix of sun and clouds with highs from 33 to 37. 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
3: Good morning. This is Kirstie Hansen back with a five-day forecast. This morning we're looking at sunshine and a risk of showers with a high of 34 and a low of 16 later on. From tomorrow to Saturday, we will see a mix of sun and clouds with highs from 33 to 37. To stream local news, weather, and sports, head to the Swift Current online app and subscribe to the daily news.
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1: Good morning. This is Kirstie Hansen back with the five-day forecast. This morning we're looking at sunshine and a risk of showers with a high of 34 and a low of 16 later on. From tomorrow to Saturday, we'll see a mix of sun and clouds with highs from 33 to 37. 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
4: Good morning. This is Kirsty Hansen back with the 5-day forecast. This morning we're looking at sunshine and a risk of showers with a high of 34 and a low of 16 later on. From tomorrow to Saturday, we will see a mix of sun and clouds with highs from 33 to 37. 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

0: Risa Ranch.
1: It was really good. May Long Weekend is an interesting weekend to host an event outdoors, meaning that the runners got to experience the trail system on the Alberta part, Cypress Hills side, and also on the Saskatchewan side.
0: The races included the Sundown 10K, Racer Mountain Marathon, and 50-mile Ultra Marathon, with runners traveling from across Saskatchewan, Alberta, and beyond to compete. If something's happening in your community, from breaking news to big game scores, tell us first. 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Well, the heat warning's in effect. We'll see daytime highs in the low to mid-30s. And overnight lows in the high teens. It's not even going to cool down at night, so it's going to be tough for the next few days as we deal with the extreme heat. Might have to deal with a thunderstorm today, too. A high of 32. Chance of showers and the risk of a thunderstorm tonight with a low of 18. Mix of sun and cloud and a high of 33. Staying hot right through the rest of this week. More weather details on the Canada West Harvest Center weather page on Swift Current Online. Partly cloudy, 18. Breakdown in Swift Current.
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0: 6:10 Tuesday morning, and we're getting ready for a heat wave this week. Heat warning is in effect. See temperatures in the low to mid 30s, possibly 38. We're looking for that on Thursday. So temperatures will stay in the 30s for this week, and overnight lows will only be in the high teens. So it's not even going to get cool at night. So do what you can to stay cool and stay safe in this heat wave. More weather details on the way in just a few moments. We got Milo Sports Trivia coming up at 7:20. That's your chance to win a $25 gift card from Milo's Pub and Grill. 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And after 8 o'clock, we got another chance for you to play higher or lower for a $25K payday for Pioneer Co-op. 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But residential street sweeping, it is wrapping up today in Zone 5. They haven't been to Zone 5 at all yet. Those are the streets east of Central Avenue North, south of South Service Road, north of Herbert Street, and east of 6th Avenue Northeast, or west of 6th Avenue Northeast, I should say. If you live on those streets being swept today, you're being asked to move your vehicle off the street for the rest of the day. More details about street sweeping can be found on the city's website, swiftcurrent.ca, and on our website too, swiftcurrentonline.com.
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0: Heat warning is in effect. High of 33 or 32 for today, and we could see some rain, maybe a thunderstorm this afternoon too. Low of 18 tonight, mix of sun and cloud, and a high of 33 for tomorrow, 38 for Thursday, 37 for Friday, 33 degrees for Saturday, and it will start cooling down gradually as we get into the month of June. More weather details on the Canada West Harvest Center weather page on Swift Current Online. Mainly sunny, 19 degrees right now in Swift Current. AM delivery road report. Roads are in good shape. No major traffic problems out there, but if you do see something you think other drivers should know about, call us or text us at 306-773-0971.
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0: Justin Bieber on Magic 97. Sabrina Carpenter in there, too. Good morning, everyone. Colin Powers here on the Magic Morning Show, fueled by Pioneer Co-op. Getting ready for a hot Tuesday morning. We have your local news coming up in just a few moments from the Swiftcurrent Online Newsroom. Lady Gaga, Doechii, and the latest from Jordan on the way, too.
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2: I have to say higher.
0: It is higher.
2: Perfect.
0: Yeah, $399 for this lawnmower.
2: I know they're pricey.
0: Yeah, they are pricey. Yeah, Serena's qualified. It's that easy to qualify for a chance at your share of $25,000 in gift cards. We're going to play higher or lower after 8 o'clock this morning. 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We'll draw one lucky qualifier from all of our online entries later on this week. So the best chance to qualify is by playing higher or lower after 8 o'clock this morning. 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We're under a heat warning now, going up to 32 today. We might see some rain, maybe a thunderstorm this afternoon and again tonight. Low of 18, sunshine, 33 for tomorrow, 38 for Thursday, 37 for Friday. And things will start cooling down gradually on the weekend. More weather details on the Canada West Harvest Center weather page on Swiftcurrent Online. Mainly sunny and 19 right now in Swiftcurrent.
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0: racing.
1: The runners who are out there for the longest period of time, the 50-mile runners, don't finish until, you know, 1 a.m., 2 a.m. Sunday morning. Runners kind of got the full meal deal.
0: Dudar says the course offers a unique challenge with runners navigating trails that stretch across both the Saskatchewan and Alberta sides of the hills. The weekend featured multiple races, including a Friday night 10K event, along with Saturday's marathon and ultramarathon competitions. From local news to local sports, we're here for your updates. 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Sunshine today, risk of a thunderstorm late this afternoon with a high of 32. In fact, the heat warning is now in effect, and we'll see temperatures in the low to mid 30s and overnight lows in the high teens for the rest of this week. Low of 18 for tonight, high of 33 for tomorrow, 38 for Thursday, 37 for Friday, and then we'll start

0: 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More weather details on the Canada West Harvest Center weather page on Swift Current Online. Mainly sunny, 19 right now in Swift Current.
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0: Carl Wolf on Magic 97 and Tate McRae with Grady in there too. Good morning, everyone. Colin Powers here on the Magic Morning Show, fueled by Pioneer Co-op. It's Tuesday morning. It's going to be a hot one today. It's already warming up out there. 19 degrees right now in Swift Current, going up to 32 today. Heat warning is now in effect. We'll see temperatures in the low, mid, even the high 30s. Through this week, and overnight lows only in the high teens. So it's going to be pretty rough for the next few days if you don't have air conditioning especially. So do what you can to stay cool out there and stay safe in the heat. This is extreme heat that could affect everyone. More about the details on the way in just a few moments. And this weekend, it should cool down just a little bit this weekend. It should be nice weather for the IG Wealth Management Walk for Alzheimer's. That's happening on Saturday at the Comp High School track here in Swift Current. Organizer Val Chufu says it's a big fundraiser to support those living with Alzheimer's and other forms of dementia and their loved ones.
1: This is a great day to come out, not only to participate, but also to gain some awareness, education, and support those who are traveling this journey.
0: Registration starts at 10 a.m., with the walk beginning at 11, and there will be a barbecue for the walkers at noon. And we got some more details about this on the Swift Current Online community events calendar.
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0: Sunshine today, risk of a thunderstorm later this afternoon, a high of 32. Chance of showers tonight, risk of a thunderstorm and a low of 18. Mix of sun and cloud, high of 33 for tomorrow. And the hot weather continues, 38 for Thursday, 37 for Friday, 33 for Saturday and 30 for Sunday. First day of June on Monday. Might see some relief, a high of 28 degrees. More weather details on the Canada West Harvest Center weather page on Swift Current Online. Mainly sunny, 19 right now in Swift Current. AM delivery road report. Roads are in pretty good shape. No major traffic problems out there. But if you do see something you think other drivers should know about, call us or text us at 306-773-0971.
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0: Time Machine, the latest from Talk on Magic 97, and Zara Larson with Midnight Sun in there too. Colin Powers here at 6:51 on the Magic Morning Show, fueled by Pioneer Co-op. We have your local news coming up at 7 o'clock from the Swiftcurrent Online Newsroom. Tomorrow we got a big ticket takeoff draw. Chance to win tickets to the Story of CCR happening next Saturday at the Esplanade at Medicine Hat, along with the night stay at the Wyndham Garden and $50 at the Hometown Restaurant in Medicine Hat. A beautiful restaurant right in downtown Medicine Hat. You have a chance to win all that with our next ticket takeoff draw tomorrow. Enter to win now on the ticket takeoff page on Swiftcurrent Online. And that's where you can stay up to date on the Swift Cop. A chance for some local businesses in town to earn some bragging rights, some free ads from us, and the prestigious Swift Cup trophy. They put their names on the Stanley Cup playoff teams, and there are four left. As we all know, the Drain Guys Hurricanes, they picked up a 3-2 win in overtime over the Bowditch Promotions Canadians. They take a 2-1 lead in that semifinal series. Game four is tomorrow night. Meanwhile, the Casey's Dining Room Golden Knights can complete a sweep of the original Joe's Avalanche with a victory tonight. So we could see our first team in the Swift Cup final as soon as tonight. And you can follow all the Swift Cup action throughout the hockey playoffs on SwiftCurrentOnline.com.
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0: Sunshine today and a risk of a thunderstorm this afternoon with a high of 32. Chance of showers, risk of a thunderstorm tonight, a low of 18. Mix of sun and cloud, a high of 33 for tomorrow, 38 for Thursday, and 37 for Friday. And things will start gradually cooling down as we get into next week. More weather details on the Canada West Harvest Center weather page on Swift Current Online. Mainly sunny, 19 right now in Swift Current.
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0: Dracula, Tame Impala, and Jenny on Magic 97, the best songs and the best variety. Colin Powers here. It's exactly 7:09 on the Magic Morning Show field by Pioneer Co-op. We're in for a hot one today. Already warming up 20 degrees right now in Swift Current. 32 is our high for today. We might see some rain, maybe a thunderstorm this afternoon. And it's going to get hotter as the week goes on. Especially on Thursday and Friday. More weather details on the way in a few moments. We got Milo's Sports Trivia also coming up in a few moments. 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Birthdays for Ricky's coming up at 7:40. Still time to get those in. 306-773-0971 or go to SwiftCurrentOnline.com and click on the Gridding Zone link and we'll have those birthdays at 7:40 and we'll also have another chance for you to play higher or lower for a $25K payday for Pioneer Co-op after 8 o'clock. Another reminder, residential street sweeping in Zone 5. This is the last day of residential street sweeping, and they're getting to Zone 5. Those are the streets east of Central Avenue North, south of South Service Road, north of Herbert Street, and west of 6th Avenue Northeast. If you live on those streets, you're being asked to move your vehicle off the street for the rest of the day today. That's in Zone 5. More details about street sweeping can be found on the city's website, swiftcurrent.ca, and on swiftcurrentonline.com.
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2: Sunshine today with the risk of a thunderstorm and a high of 32. Chance of showers tonight, risk of a thunderstorm and a low of 18. Mix of sun and cloud for tomorrow and a high of 33. 38 for Thursday, 37 for Friday, and 33 for Saturday. 30 for Sunday and 28 for the first day of June on Monday. So it looks like we might see some relief from this hot weather by the start of next week. More weather details on the Canada West Harvest Center weather page on Swift Current Online. Mostly cloudy, 20 degrees right now in Swift Current. AM delivery road report. Roads are looking pretty good right now. No major problems out there. But if you do see something you think other drivers should know about, call us or text us at 306-773-0971.
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1: 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Hot to go. Indeed. Chapel Roan in there, too. Good morning, everyone. Colin Powers here on the Magic Morning Show, fueled by Pioneer Co-op. We have your local news coming up at 7:30. New number one song on the American Top 40. We're going to hear that in a few moments as well. Right now, it is time for Milo's Sports Trivia. It's your chance to win a $25 gift card from Milo's Pub and Grill in the Wheatland Mall, which is the place to watch the Stanley Cup playoff action. Well, we got another hockey question for you today and another question about the Montreal Canadiens. You know, the Montreal Canadiens, you probably know this, they have won the Stanley Cup more times than any other team in the National Hockey League. Our question today, how many times have they actually won? How many times have the Montreal Canadiens won the Stanley Cup? Call or text in your guest, 306-773-0971. 30-day rule in effect, of course. If you won something from us in the last 30 days, let someone else have a chance to win. And you do have a chance to win a $25 gift card from Milo's Pub and Grill. The Montreal Canadiens have won the Stanley Cup more times than any other team. How many times have they won? Call or text in your guest, 306-773-0971.
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1: Sunshine today and a chance of showers with the risk of a thunderstorm this afternoon, a high of 32. Chance of showers tonight, risk of a thunderstorm, a low of 18. Mix of sun and cloud, a high of 33 for tomorrow, 38 for Thursday, and 37 for Friday. And things will start cooling down again this weekend, slowly cooling down. More weather details on the Canada West Harvest Center weather page on Swift Current Online. Mostly cloudy, 20 degrees right now in Swift Current. Milo's Sports Trivia, chance to win a $25 gift card for Milo's Pub and Grill. As we all know, the Montreal Canadiens have won the Stanley Cup more times than any other team. But their question is, how many times have they won the Stanley Cup? What is the number of Stanley Cups that the Montreal Canadiens have won?

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Still looking for the right answer. Call or text in your guest, 306-773-0971 for your chance to win a $25 gift card from Milo's Pub and Grill in the Wheatland Mall. The Montreal Canadiens have won the Stanley Cup more times than any other team. How many times, though, have they won? Call or text in your guest, 306-773-0971. Hopefully, we'll get the right answer soon. Right now, the new number one song on the American Top 40. It's from Olivia Dean on Magic.

So easy to fall in love with Olivia Dean on Magic 97. That's a new number one song on the American Top 40. Second number one on that countdown for Olivia Dean already in her budding music career. Catch the AT40 Saturday at 2 and Sunday at 8 right here on Magic 97. Colin Powers here. Milo's Sports Trivia. Chance to win a $25 gift card from Milo's Pub and Grill. A question about the Stanley Cup playoffs. The Montreal Canadiens have won the Stanley Cup more times than any other team, but how many times have they won? Jodelin guessed 7. No, not even close. Mitchell guessed 24. That is the right answer. 24 times the Montreal Canadiens have won the Stanley Cup. Of course, the last time we won was all the way back in 1993. That was the last time any Canadian team has won the Stanley Cup. But the Habs are trying to change things this year. But they got some work to do in that series against Carolina to have a chance at that. And Mitchell is already a big winner. A $25 gift card for Milo's Pub and Grill coming his way. And we'll give you another chance to win with Milo's Sports Trivia on Thursday morning. Local news on the way right after Jade LeMack.

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She

0: exposed to so many different people and styles of coaching. So I think that that's going to prepare me.
1: The Broncos enter next season with significant draft capital and flexibility as Cricker begins reshaping the roster for the future. You can hear a long chat about his hockey history on Swift Current Online. A tough night for the Swift Current Connections with Everett at the Memorial Cup. The Silvertips fell 6-2 to Kitchener last night in Kelowna in a battle of unbeaten teams. Former Bronco Rylan Gould and former Legionnaire Cade Rudig both suited up for Everett, which had opened the tournament with a win over Chicoutimi. Gould scored and had an assist in last night's loss as the Silvertips fall to 1-1. In the Stanley Cup playoffs, Alex Svechnikov got the OT winner as the Carolina Hurricanes beat the Montreal Canadiens 3-2 to take a 2-2 lead in the Eastern Conference final. And runners pushed through hills and long distances during a weekend of trail racing in the Cypress Hills. Race director Warren Duder says seeing hundreds of runners come together at historic Reeser Ranch made for another memorable year of racing.
2: The runners who are out there for the longest period of time, the 50-mile runners, don't finish until, 1 a.m., 2 a.m. Sunday morning. Runners kind of got the full meal deal.
1: Dudar says the course offers a unique challenge with runners navigating trails that stretch across both the Saskatchewan and Alberta sides of the hills. The weekend featured multiple races, including a Friday night 10K event, along with Saturday's marathon and ultramarathon competitions. From local news to local sports, we're here for your updates. 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Sunshine today and wind gusting to 60. Might see some rain, maybe a thunderstorm this afternoon, a high of 32. Chance of showers tonight, risk of a thunderstorm, low of 18. More hot weather on the way for the rest of this week. 33 for Wednesday, 38 for Thursday, and 37 for Friday. More weather details on the Canada West Harvest Center weather page on Swift Current Online. Mostly cloudy, 20 degrees right now in Swift Current. We got the birthdays for Ricky's All Day Grill coming up very soon. Still time to get those in for today. 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And don't forget, one lucky person celebrating a birthday today will get into the draw for a $50 gift card from Ricky's All Day Grill. And we're making that draw on Friday. We'll tell you who's celebrating today after we hear from Taylor Swift. It's Opalite on Magic 97.

0: Hoopalay, Taylor Swift on Magic 97, the best songs and the best variety. Colin Powers here on the Magic Morning Show, fueled by Pioneer Co-op. Thanks for letting us be a part of your Tuesday morning. We're in for some hot weather today and for most of this week. A heat warning is now in effect. And yes, indeed, we are in that extreme heat territory. More about the details on the way in just a few moments. Somber's coming up too. Right now, we got the birthdays for Ricky's All Day Grill on North Service Road. Let's check the greeting zone now on SwiftCard Online. Christina Fair is turning 31 today. Happy birthday for Mom, Sebastian, Damien, Nathan, and Emma. Owen Schultz turning 15 today. Happy birthday for Mom, David, Bethany, Jonas, Cecilia, Molly, and Phyllis. Faye and Dean Kern celebrating their 36th wedding anniversary today. Happy anniversary to that couple. Sawyer Thiessen is turning 13 today. Happy birthday from your whole family. And Susan Hagman is celebrating a birthday today. Happy birthday from your whole family as well. Looks like those are all of our birthdays for today. Christina Fair turning 31 today, and she's now in the draw for a chance to win a $50 gift card from Ricky's All Day Grill. We're going to make that draw on Friday. And we'll have the birthdays for you again tomorrow morning at this time. Send them in for tomorrow by going to SwiftCardOnline.com and clicking on the Greeting Zone link.
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0: Sunshine today, high of 32. Might see some rain, maybe a thunderstorm this afternoon and again tonight. A low of 18. Mix of sun and cloud tomorrow and the high of 33. Big warm-up for Thursday and Friday, 38, 37. We're looking at for Thursday and Friday. And then it will start cooling down gradually on the weekend. More weather details on the Canada West Harvest Center weather page on SwiftCurrent Online. Mostly cloudy and 20 degrees right now in SwiftCurrent. AM delivery road report. Roads are looking pretty good right now. No major traffic problems out there. But if you do see something you think other drivers should know about, call us or text us at 306-773-0971.
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0: Cameron Wickholm on Magic 97, the best songs and the best variety. Colin Powers here on the Magic Morning Show, fueled by Pioneer Co-op. We have your local news coming up at 8 o'clock from the Swiftcurt Online Newsroom. After 8 o'clock, we're going to give you that cue to call and your chance to play higher or lower for a shot at our $25K payday for Pioneer Co-op and chance to win your share of $25,000 in gift cards. And we're going to have that cue to call and your chance to win after 8 o'clock this morning. Right now, though, it's time for the impossible question. And if you have the right answer to our trivia question, you'll earn some bragging rights for today and the prestigious yet imaginary title of impossible question champion of the day. And here is that question to try out today. Around 10% of humans have this in common. What is it? Around 10% of humans have this in common. What is it? Call or texting your guest, 306-773-0971. We got it up on our Facebook page, too. Impossible question today. Around 10% of humans have this in common. What is it? Call or texting your guest, 306-773-0971, or try it out on Facebook.
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0: Well, some hot weather on the way for us today. Sunshine, risk of a thunderstorm this afternoon, too. A high of 32. Chance of showers, risk of a thunderstorm tonight in the low of 18. Mix of sun and cloud tomorrow in a high of 33. More hot weather, especially on Thursday and Friday, possibly pushing close to 40 degrees on those days. More weather details on the Canada West Harvest Center weather page on Swift Current Online. Mostly cloudy, 20 degrees right now in Swift Current. Impossible question today. Around 10% of humans have this in common. What is it? Cheyenne guessed they're left-handed, and that is indeed the right answer. Yeah, 10% of the world population say they're left-handed, and I think I only know two lefties. So there's not a lot of them around, but Cheyenne has the right answer, and we'll have another impossible question for you tomorrow morning at 7:50. Local news on the way in just a few moments. Right now, it's Gwen Stefani and No Doubt.

0: bringing together runners from across the region to take on the unique terrain surrounding historic Reeser Ranch.
1: It was really good. May Long Weekend is an interesting weekend to host an event outdoors, meaning that the runners got to experience the trail system on the Alberta part, Cypress Hills side, and also on the Saskatchewan side.
0: The races included the Sundown 10K, Reeser Mountain Marathon, and 50-mile Ultra Marathon, with runners traveling from across Saskatchewan, Alberta, and beyond to compete. If something's happening in your community, from breaking news to big game scores, tell us first. Call 306-773-NEWS or click Submit News on SwiftCurtOnline.com. In case you missed it, the impossible question today, 10% of humans have this in common. What is it? The correct answer was they're left-handed. And Sue on her Facebook page said that the town she came from in England actually had a left-handed shop. So the leftorium that we all know from The Simpsons was a thing in real life. How about that? Sunshine today, hot weather on the way today, a high of 32, might see a thunderstorm today and tonight, a low of 18, mix of sun and cloud tomorrow and a high of 33, and more hot weather on the way for the rest of this week. More weather details on the Canada West Harvest Center weather page on Swift Current Online. Mostly cloudy, 20 degrees right now in Swift Current.
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0: for the day.
1: Well, that was declared Song of the Summer at the American Music Awards last night, so I guess the debate is already over. BTS and Swim on Magic 97. Yeah, the AMAs were last night. That snuck up on me, and probably you too. But BTS also won Artist of the Year, and it was a big day for K-pop overall. Huntrix, the K-pop Demon Hunters cast, won Song of the Year for Golden to go along with the Oscar they won earlier this year. Colin Powers here on the Magic Morning Show, fueled by Pioneer Co-op. A Tuesday morning, a hot day in store for us today. We'll get to those weather details in just a few moments. Another chance to play Higher or Lower for the 25K payday for Pioneer Co-op. We're going to have that cue to call in just a few short moments. And a quick reminder, residential street sweeping, it's the last day for street sweeping today, and it's in Zone 5. And those are the streets east of Central Avenue North, south of South Service Road, north of Herbert Street, and west of 6th Avenue Northeast. So if you live in that part of town that's being swept today, make sure you move your vehicle off the street for the rest of the day. More details about street sweeping can be found on swiftcurrent.ca and swiftcurrentonline.com. Well, Camp School is having their fundraising golf tournament on June 6th. And joining us now from camps is teacher Tammy Lee and student services counselor Lindsay Payne Show. Good morning.
2: Good morning.
3: Good morning.
1: Now, can you tell us what the camps program is all about, first of all?
2: Sure. CAMPS is an alternative middle years education program in Swift Current that was created for youth who have trouble succeeding in a regular school environment due to emotional, social, or behavioral challenges. The goal of the program is to meet youth where they're at and provide them with the support and skills they need to successfully transition back into a regular classroom setting.
1: And how important is this fundraising tournament for CAMPS?
2: Well, we hold our tournament every year to raise awareness of alternative education settings in Swift Current, to provide financial support for nutrition programs, additional hands-on learning opportunities like STEM, art workshops, and extra field trips, and to ensure the continued quality of our special programs.
1: Now, the tournament will be at Sask Landing once again on June 6th. Can you just give us some more details about it?
3: Yeah, for sure. It's going to be a 10 a.m. shotgun start. For $110, you get breakfast, 18 holes of Texas Scramble Golf with carts, supper, and a chance to win lots of amazing prizes. So we have some really exciting stuff going on out there again this year. Mercator Financial is donating a $500 cash prize for the winner of our chipping competition. 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And WW Smith Insurance has a 5,000 hole in one. Mm-hmm. So, yeah, our golfers usually leave with something every year.

0: and it's just a beautiful place to spend the day. So we're looking forward to it.
1: Indeed it is. And you want to thank a long list of sponsors for helping out with this, right?
0: We really do. Yeah. We would like to thank our corporate sponsors, our whole sponsors, and our prize sponsors for their generosity and support of the camps and our fundraising golf tournament. 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So anyone that's wanting to get involved by donating can still do so by calling us at the Camps program. Or you can feel free to follow our Camp Chinook School Division Facebook page to see a full list of our sponsors and hopefully some pictures of our event.
1: Yeah. Now, it shouldn't be any surprise. This tournament is full right now, but do you have a waiting list?
2: We sure do. If you'd like to add your name to the wait list, please do so by contacting the Camps program at 778-9288. Or you can get a hold of the Sask Landing Golf Resort and they can direct you our way.
1: All right. Anything else you two would like to add?
0: No, we're just looking forward to seeing everyone.
1: All right, Tammy, Lindsay, thanks for coming in today.
2: Thank you.
0: Thank you.
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1: Some hot weather on the way this week. Heat warning is in effect. We'll see daytime highs in the mid-30s and overnight lows only in the high teens. And a high of 32 for today. Might see some rain, maybe a thunderstorm later on. Chance of showers tonight, risk of a thunderstorm, a low of 18. Mix of sun and cloud tomorrow and a high of 33. 38 for Thursday and 37 for Friday. And things will start cooling down gradually this weekend. More weather details on the Canada West Harbour Centre weather page on Swift Current Online. Mostly cloudy, 20 degrees right now in Swift Current. AM delivery road reports. Smooth sailing out there. No major traffic problems to tell you about. But if you do see something you think other drivers should know about, call us or text us at 306-773-0971.
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1: 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Colin Powers here. 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We got the latest from Justin Bieber coming up, too. 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
8: Taking a look at your five-day forecast, there is a yellow heat warning in effect for Swift Current and the surrounding area. Today will be sunny, a mix of sun and cloud late this afternoon with 30% chance of showers.

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1: For Pioneer Co-op, and we are announcing our finalists for those gift cards next week. So only 2 weeks left to qualify. Of course, you can qualify with higher or lower, but don't forget, you can also have a chance to qualify through SwiftCardOnline.com on the 25K payday page. But this is the best chance to qualify for a shot at winning your share of $25,000 in gift cards to spend at local businesses. We have Mike on the line right now. Mike works with the RM of Web. Mike, you know how this works, right?
2: Yes, I do.
1: Okay, and just remember, if you know if the actual retail price of the item we give you is higher or lower, you'll be a step closer to winning a share of $25,000 in gift cards. But if you're wrong, we got a full board here that's waiting to pounce on you.
2: well, I hope I don't get bounced on.
1: That's for sure. All right, so our featured item today.

0: It comes from Pioneer Co-op Food Stores. That's one of the places where you can spend your gift cards if you win. And that can buy a lot of groceries for sure. Even $1,000 can.
1: Yes, absolutely.
0: All right. Are you in the sparkling water at all?
1: Not so much.
0: All right. Well, this might be tricky. We have a package of 6 330-milliliter cans of San Pellegrino brand sparkling water. Now, the price we're giving you for this is $10. And we should let you know, this item is actually on sale at the co-op this week. Is the sale price of this item higher or lower than $10?
1: Well, my best guess, I'm going to go with lower.
0: It is lower.
1: Yes.
0: Yeah, sparkling water is not that expensive, I don't think. $6.99 is what price you can get that on sale at the co-op this week.
1: Oh, awesome.
0: All right. So, well, you can go to the co-op, get some San Pellegrino to celebrate. Try that out. It's really good. And you're now a step closer to winning our $25,000 payday. Our finalists are being announced next week, and we could be calling you and telling you you're a finalist. So stay by your phone.
1: Oh, that'd be so awesome. Thank you.
0: Another chance for you to play higher or lower tomorrow morning at 8:20. 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And don't forget, you got that bonus entry on SwiftCardOnline.com on the $25,000 payday page. One lucky person from all of our online entries will also have a chance to qualify this week. The $25,000 payday presented by Pioneer Co-op, Living Sky Casino, Sputtergotch Toy Company, Southwest Genetics, and Canadian Tire.
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3: Good morning, I'm Hayden Michaels. Swift Current is continuing to work to replace aging water equipment across the city. The city says that many electronic radio transmitters installed in 2010 and 2011 are now reaching the end of their expected lifespan. General Manager of Infrastructure and Operations, Greg Parsons, says staff identify failures during regular billing audits.
4: And the ERT is what takes the reading off the meter and sends the signal out. So the meter itself is still functioning the way it needs to. It's just a transmitter.
3: The city estimates that roughly 7,000 water meters and transmitters are installed throughout Swift Current. Schnuck School Division is looking at creative ways to recruit more school bus drivers. Superintendent of Human Resources Ken Geringer says that the division has previously held recruitment fairs across southwest Saskatchewan aimed specifically at transportation staff.
5: We would meet with prospective drivers, give them an opportunity to try driving a bus, talk to them about the benefits of being a bus driver, the rates of pay and that sort of thing, and then the process to become a bus driver, because many of them don't understand the need for medical and the S endorsement.
3: Geringer says the division covers costs associated with medical, licensing, and endorsements for new drivers entering the process. The Southwest Newcomer Welcome Center is bringing together food, culture, and live entertainment during its annual lunch fundraiser and multicultural party. Dina Bahe, Executive Director of the Southwest Newcomer Welcome Center, shares that the fundraiser also honors Asian Heritage Month and will be held at Market Square from 11 till 2 p.m.
6: So there's going to be food that's going to be prepared by Cucina. It's a Filipino-owned restaurant and catering service here in Swift Current. And there's going to be some multicultural performances as well.
3: Bahe says that proceeds will be helping fund the center's programs for newcomer families. The city of Swift Current is advising people to remove their vehicles off the street in Zone 5 as street sweeping returns today after rescheduling due to weather conditions. Zone 5 includes Robert Street East, Gray Street, 2nd Avenue Northeast, and more, and will be swept from 8 in the morning until 4:30 in the afternoon. A full list of streets set for sweeping today can be found on SwiftCurrentOnline.com. And producers are a little bit behind seeding, according to the Saskatchewan Weekly Crop Report. Davidson Ugihoki, Crop Extension Specialist out of Moose Jaw, says that although the moisture is nice, producers will be needing some warmer temperatures to help stay in the fields.
7: To a large extent, that moisture we got recharged top soil moisture across the province. This would be relatively responsible for, or it would benefit the crop development as well as hay and pasture conditions. It's a good thing, although it's slowing us down a little bit, but we just need to look at the positives at this time.
3: Seeding is only 29% complete here in Saskatchewan, well behind the average of over 50% for this time of year.
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0: I'm Colin Powers with a look at sports. New Broncos coach and GM Travis Crickard says some of the toughest years of his coaching career may end up helping him most in Swift Current. Crickard spent four seasons as head coach in St. John following the Sea Dogs Memorial Cup hosting season, guiding the club through a lengthy

0: Adam Rodway, Home Magic 97. Miles Smith, nice to meet you in there, too. Good morning, everyone. Colin Powers here on the Magic Morning Show, fueled by Pioneer Co-op. Hope you're having a great Tuesday morning. Hope you're staying cool out there. Already warming up out there, and extreme heat expected for most of this week, too. More weather details on the way in just a few moments. And if you need plans for lunch today, there's a big event happening at Market Square. It's the Newcomer Welcome Center's annual fundraiser. Executive Director Deanna Bahe explains that the lunch and the multicultural party is all happening from 11 to 2 today.
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6: Taking a look at your five-day forecast, there is a yellow heat warning in effect for a Swift Current and the surrounding area. Today will be sunny, a mix of sun and cloud late this afternoon with 30% chance of showers and the risk of a thunderstorm and a high of 32. Tonight, partly cloudy with 30% chance of showers, the risk of a thunderstorm and a low of 18. Tomorrow, we'll see a mix of sun and cloud with a high of 33. Tomorrow night, clear and a low of 18. The sunshine will continue for Thursday and Friday with a high of 38 on Thursday, high of 37 on Friday, and Saturday, we'll see a mix of sun and cloud with 30% chance of showers and a high of 33. For your latest weather forecast, whenever you need it, head to Swift Current Online or download the Swift Current Online app.
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0: Nelly Furtado on Magic 97. Martin Garrix and Ed Sheeran repeated in there, too. Good morning, everyone. Colin Powers here on the Magic Morning Show, fueled by Pioneer Co-op. 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

We're in for some hot weather all week. A heat warning is in effect, and we're talking extreme heats here. So do what you can to stay cool and stay safe. We got some tips for staying safe in the heat up on our Facebook page. Make sure you share that with your friends. Right now, it's Madonna and Sabrina Carpenter on Magic.

0: Walk Off the Earth on Magic 97, the best songs and the best variety. Good morning, everyone. Colin Powers here on the Magic Morning Show, fueled by Pioneer Co-op. Thanks for letting us be a part of your Tuesday morning. Tomorrow morning, we've got a ticket takeoff draw, and it's a big one coming up for you tomorrow. Your chance to win tickets to see the story of Creedence Clearwater Revival live at the Esplanade on June 6th. This is going to be an amazing show. This show is also going to be in Swift Current on June 10th for the Arts Council, and it is completely sold out. So if you missed out on tickets for that show, you have a chance to win some for the show at the Esplanade on June 6th, along with a night stay at the Wyndham Garden in Medicine Hat. And we're also throwing in a $50 gift card from Hometown Restaurant, which is located on North Railway Street in downtown Medicine Hat, right across from the historic train station. Beautiful restaurant, and this is a great night out in Medicine Hat. The story of CCR at the Esplanade, night stay at the Wyndham Garden, and $50 to spend at Hometown Restaurant. We're giving all that away in our next Ticket Takeoff draw tomorrow. Enter for a chance to win now on the Ticket Takeoff page on Swift Current Online.
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4: Taking a look at your five-day forecast, there is a yellow heat warning in effect for Swift Current and the surrounding area. Today will be sunny, a mix of sun and cloud late this afternoon with 30% chance of showers and the risk of a thunderstorm and a high of 32. Tonight, partly cloudy with 30% chance of showers, the risk of a thunderstorm and a low of 18. Tomorrow, we'll see a mix of sun and cloud with a high of 33. Tomorrow night, clear and a low of 18. The sunshine will continue for Thursday and Friday with a high of 38 on Thursday, high of 37 on Friday, and Saturday, we'll see a mix of sun and cloud with 30% chance of showers and a high of 33. For your latest weather forecast, whenever you need it, head to Swift Current Online or download the Swift Current Online app.
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1: Carter Armstrong is walking across Canada to raise awareness and support for men's mental health. And he made a stop at our studio yesterday afternoon. We'll hear from him in just a few moments. Right now, it's Dua Lipa on Magic 97.

0: Sean Desmond on Magic 97. He's going to be at the Saskatoon X this summer, Prairieland Park in Saskatoon on July 31st. Colin Powers here on the Magic Morning Show, fueled by Pioneer Co-op. We have your local weather details coming up in just a few moments. Right now, Chris Martin says a special guest, Carter Armstrong, who is walking across Canada in support of men's mental health.
1: Joining us in studio, a gentleman by the name of Carter Armstrong. Carter is running across Canada to raise awareness for mental health. Welcome.
2: Hey, how's it going?
1: I'm good, man. How you doing?
2: I'm doing well.
1: So I guess let's start with the obvious question. Why'd you choose to run across Canada?
2: So I was struggling. I have for a while. I lost a good buddy to suicide, mental health, and addictions about 2 years ago. So then I've seen family members go through it. I've dealt with it myself, and it was about 2 months before I started on this venture and decided what I was doing. I attempted to take my own life, and the next day I just realized I had so much more to give to the world. Went out for a run. It was the middle of winter in Ontario, so -20.
1: Yeah.
2: And but it was just, I needed a win. And earlier, the year before, I did a marathon without training, and the thought of the accomplishment afterwards came to my mind. And so running had always been, I wouldn't classify myself as a runner, but the feeling had, it always brought me some, you know, reward and got me through some hard times. So that's how I decided then that I was going to do something that would help someone in my shoes and also show me what I'm capable of. And yeah, bring some awareness to mental health as a man.
1: 100%. So you started in Vancouver, is that correct?
2: Yeah, that is correct. I flew out to Vancouver. So I live in a town, little town called Dryden, Ontario.
1: Okay.
2: But I started April 10th, so I flew out to Vancouver because we still had 3 feet of snow back home. So I figured it was a little better to start out where it's warm.
1: Probably, yeah. So you started in Vancouver, and now we are on day 50? Is that
2: 46.
1: Day 46. Yeah. Here.

0: here in Swift Current. How has the journey been so far?
1: It's been something special, for sure. More than I could have imagined. Whether that's, from the run itself, just the challenges and overcoming the challenges and the landscape, seeing the beautiful country that we live in, mm-hmm. From the mountains to even the prairies, there's beauty in everything. So I definitely have a much greater appreciation for our country, but also the people. Like the amount, I'm doing it solo, not supported, no support van. So
0: right.
1: Just the amount of, genuine humans that I've met and want to help and can, I'll get behind a cause. And I mean, I'm running solo, but I've never felt alone. I've never felt lonely on this journey or not supported because right. of, just random acts of kindness from strangers or people that follow along. And, it's been pretty special.
0: That's pretty incredible.
2: And we'll hear more of Chris's conversation with Carter Armstrong in just a few moments.
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4: 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Who? 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I'm not doing anything.
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12: Taking a look at your five-day forecast, there is a yellow heat warning in effect for Swift Current and the surrounding area. Today will be sunny, a mix of sun and cloud late this afternoon with 30% chance of showers and the risk of a thunderstorm and a high of 32. Tonight, partly cloudy with 30% chance of showers, the risk of a thunderstorm and a low of 18. Tomorrow, we'll see a mix of sun and cloud with a high of 33. Tomorrow night, clear and a low of 18. The sunshine will continue for Thursday and Friday with a high of 38 on Thursday, high of 37 on Friday, and Saturday, we'll see a mix of sun and cloud with 30% chance of showers and a high of 33. For your latest weather forecast, whenever you need it, head to Swift Current Online or download the Swift Current Online app.
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0: Carly Rae Jepsen on Magic 97. Alex Warren, Fever Dream in there too. Colin Powers here on the Magic Morning Show, fueled by Pioneer Co-op. Just about 10 o'clock on a hot Tuesday morning. We have your local news coming up in just a few moments from the Swiftcurt Online Newsroom. Let's continue a conversation that Chris Martin's had with Carter Armstrong. Carter is running across Canada in support of men's mental health and made a stop in our studio yesterday afternoon.
1: Like you said, going solo, you know, we were kind of talking a little bit beforehand, you know, the first couple of weeks is, you know, I mean, it's tough because no one necessarily knows about it. But then as you start running and continue going long, like you've said, more and more people have picked up on it. You've got more and more people following you along now, and you've been fortunate that you've had a lot of true Canadians being true Canadians.
2: Yeah, exactly.
1: Coming and supporting you when you kind of needed it most. And where is the end goal, and what does that time frame kind of look like for you?
2: Mm-hmm. Well, so right now it's Dryden, Ontario, which is my hometown, just because it makes the most sense, and for the funds that I have, because I'm not partnered, not sponsored, anything like that. So for right now, that's where my plan is, and I'm guessing the end of June will be in Dryden, Ontario. If I can, I'd like to do all of Canada, but there'll have to be some things that fall into place. So,
1: absolutely.
2: Yeah.
1: So with that being said, like you mentioned, you're not sponsored. You know, you're doing this by yourself.
2: Mm-hmm.
1: You do have a GoFundMe account, or you do have a fundraising link, correct?
2: Yeah, that's that. So I'm doing the fundraiser. It's straight linked to Canadian Mental Health CMHA. And so I did the GoFundMe just because I wanted to post what I wanted to post. And it's a lot harder when you're partnered with a big corporation, you know, because I just wanted to be truly who I am and post whatever I want.
1: Absolutely.
2: So I did it that route, and I did the GoFundMe so I don't have to touch any of the funds, because, you know, I'm not smart enough for that. I'm just, I don't want to have to deal with all the finances. So it's linked, whatever I fundraise is linked straight to CMHA. I don't touch it. But I don't get any, you know, so yeah, I've saved up money for this to do it, but, yeah. It's solo, and yeah,
1: for sure.
2: So
1: then if people want to support you, whether it be via financial means, via a place to stay, helping you out, like what are ways that people can kind of support you and help you on this journey?
2: Yeah, for sure. So the one big thing is carrying my bag from one stop to the next, because I carry a 50-pound bag with me. So that's, but whether that's getting in touch with me through my social medias, email, my emails are on my social medias. But also, yeah, if people wanted to donate to me to help for

0: hotels, you know, food, every, you know, supplies along the way. It's totally open, and most people just ask me for my EMT and send money that way because
1: For
0: it's
1: sure.
0: easiest. But
1: So then, what are your social channels?
0: I'm on Facebook, Instagram, TikTok. You
1: And they can
0: probably
1: find you by looking for
0: just Carter Armstrong. You
1: Carter
0: could
1: Armstrong.
0: most likely find them all.
1: You got a picture of you
0: Just
1: running on your profile page,
0: I
1: right?
0: do. Yeah, I should.
1: It should be the easy one to figure out anyway.
0: Yeah. I think there's a mountain in the background or something. But yeah, or just look for the pretty face.
1: Right on. Well, you know, Carter, it's great to have you here. Is there anything else that you'd kind of like to add about the journey and kind of what you hope to accomplish with it?
0: Yeah, it's just I'm doing this, like, fundraising is great and everything, but the messages that mean the most to me are the ones that, you know, people reaching out and saying, you know what, I took a step to get better. I realized it's okay to not be okay, and it goes a long way for me. It drives me a lot, just being a making a safe space for people to talk and understand that it's okay, and that everyone does struggle or knows someone that's struggling, and you know you're not alone in those struggles. So yeah, just know you're never alone, and stay classy.
1: Absolutely. Carter, we really appreciate you coming on by
0: Thank you
1: and
0: very
1: taking the
0: much.
1: time to chat with us today.
0: Yeah, I really appreciate it.
2: And we have more on Carter's story and the link to help him out along that journey on SwiftCurrentOnline.com.
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4: 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And the Chinook School Division is anticipating bus driver retirements to impact their fleet. 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

0: 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The Swift Cup. 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
5: Taking a look at your five-day forecast, there is a yellow heat warning in effect for Swift Current and the surrounding area. Today will be sunny, a mix of sun and cloud late this afternoon with 30% chance of showers and the risk of a thunderstorm and a high of 32. Tonight, partly cloudy with 30% chance of showers, the risk of a thunderstorm and a low of 18. Tomorrow, we'll see a mix of sun and cloud with a high of 33. Tomorrow night, clear and a low of 18. The sunshine will continue for Thursday and Friday with a high of 38 on Thursday, high of 37 on Friday, and Saturday, we'll see a mix of sun and cloud with 30% chance of showers and a high of 33. For your latest weather forecast, whenever you need it, head to Swift Current Online or download the Swift Current Online app.
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3: Taking a look at your five-day forecast, there is a yellow heat warning in effect for a Swift Current and the surrounding area. Today will be sunny, a mix of sun and cloud late this afternoon with 30% chance of showers and the risk of a thunderstorm and a high of 32. Tonight, partly cloudy with 30% chance of showers, the risk of a thunderstorm and a low of 18. Tomorrow, we'll see a mix of sun and cloud with a high of 33. Tomorrow night, clear and a low of 18. The sunshine will continue for Thursday and Friday with a high of 38 on Thursday, high of 37 on Friday, and Saturday, we'll see a mix of sun and cloud with 30% chance of showers and a high of 33. For your latest weather forecast, whenever you need it, head to Swift Current Online or download the Swift Current Online app.
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0: Shawn Mendes on Magic 97, Lady Gaga and Doechii in there too. Good morning, everyone. Colin Powers here on the Magic Morning Show, fueled by Pioneer Co-op. 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
0: Only a couple weeks left to qualify for a chance at our 25K payday for Pioneer Co-op. 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And Mike qualified this morning by playing higher or lower. We have a package of six 330 milliliter cans of San Pellegrino brand sparkling water. 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
2: Well, with my best guess, I'm going to go with lower.
0: It is lower.
2: Yeah,
0: sparkling water is not that expensive, I don't think. 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We'll give you another chance to qualify with higher or lower at 8:20. 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

Well, we had the impossible question earlier this morning. 10% of humans have this in common. What is it? The correct answer, we got it from Cheyenne on Facebook. They're left-handed. Now, Sue on her Facebook page also commented, the town I come from in England had a left-handed shop. The only left-handed shop I know of is the Leftorium from The Simpsons. Of course, that's fictional. I didn't even know left-handed stores actually existed in real life. Proof that you'll always learn something new with the impossible question, and we'll give you your next chance to play tomorrow morning at 7:50. Here's Tame Impala on Magic.

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3: Taking a look at your five-day forecast, there is a yellow heat warning in effect for Swift Current and the surrounding area. Today will be sunny, a mix of sun and cloud late this afternoon with 30% chance of showers and the risk of a thunderstorm and a high of 32. Tonight, partly cloudy with 30% chance of showers, the risk of a thunderstorm and a low of 18. Tomorrow, we'll see a mix of sun and cloud with a high of 33. Tomorrow night, clear and a low of 18. The sunshine will continue for Thursday and Friday with a high of 38 on Thursday, high of 37 on Friday, and Saturday, we'll see a mix of sun and cloud with 30% chance of showers and a high of 33. For your latest weather forecast, whenever you need it, head to Swift Current Online or down.

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3: Taking a look at your five-day forecast, there is a yellow heat warning in effect for Swift Current and the surrounding area. Today will be sunny, a mix of sun and cloud late this afternoon with 30% chance of showers and the risk of a thunderstorm and a high of 32. Tonight, partly cloudy with 30% chance of showers, the risk of a thunderstorm and a low of 18. Tomorrow, we'll see a mix of sun and cloud with a high of 33. Tomorrow night, clear and a low of 18. The sunshine will continue for Thursday and Friday with a high of 38 on Thursday, high of 37 on Friday, and Saturday, we'll see a mix of sun and cloud with 30% chance of showers and a high of 33. For your latest weather forecast, whenever you need it, head to Swift Current Online or download the Swift Current Online app.
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0: Tate McRae on Magic 97 and Homewrecker from Somber in there too. Colin Powers wrapping things up for a Tuesday morning. The Magic Morning Show fueled by Pioneer Co-op. Do what you can to stay cool out there. Some hot weather on the way for today and for most of this week too. More weather details coming up in a few moments. We have your local news coming up at 12 noon and Darian will take you through the rest of your workday. I'm back with you again tomorrow morning. Another chance to qualify for our 25K payday for Pioneer Co-op. We're going to play Higher or Lower again after 8 o'clock tomorrow morning. So listen for that cue to call and your chance to win.
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0: It's Two Punks in Love. This Friday night, the Lyric Theater is having an open mic night hosted by local artist Al Hudick. 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And if you're just coming out to watch, it's $10 at the door.
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2: I'm Sean Mullen with your five-day forecast. We have a yellow warning in effect for heat. A mix of sun and cloud in the afternoon with a 30% chance of showers, risk of a thunderstorm, and a high of 32. Wind out of the southeast at 40 kilometers an hour, gusting to 60. UV index 7 or high. Partly cloudy tonight, 30% chance of showers, risk of a thunderstorm, low 18. A mix of sun and cloud for tomorrow, a high of 33. Sunny Thursday, high of 38. Friday, sunshine, high 37. Saturday, mix of sun and cloud, chance of showers, high 33. 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
2: I'm Sean Mullen with your five-day forecast. We have a yellow warning in effect for heat. A mix of sun and cloud in the afternoon with a 30% chance of showers, risk of a thunderstorm, and a high of 32. Wind out of the southeast at 40 kilometers an hour, gusting to 60, UV index 7 or high. Partly cloudy tonight, 30% chance of showers, risk of a thunderstorm, low 18. A mix of sun and cloud for tomorrow, a high of 33. Sunny Thursday, high of 38. Friday, sunshine, high 37. Saturday, mix of sun and cloud, chance of showers, high 33. 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
8: The SPCA in Swift Current has an auction fundraiser on Facebook. 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

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We could be in the Arctic, at the edge of the earth,

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4: I'm Sean Mullen with your five-day forecast. We have a yellow warning in effect for heat. A mix of sun and cloud in the afternoon with a 30% chance of showers, risk of a thunderstorm, and a high of 32. Wind out of the southeast at 40 kilometers an hour, gusting to 60, UV index 7 or high. Partly cloudy tonight, 30% chance of showers, risk of a thunderstorm, low 18. A mix of sun and cloud for tomorrow, a high of 33. Sunny Thursday, high of 38. Friday, sunshine, high 37. Saturday, mix of sun and cloud, chance of showers, high 33. 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
5: I'm Sean Mullen with your five-day forecast. We have a yellow warning in effect for heat. A mix of sun and cloud in the afternoon with a 30% chance of showers, risk of a thunderstorm, and a high of 32. Wind out of the southeast at 40 kilometers an hour, gusting to 60. UV index 7 or high. Partly cloudy tonight, 30% chance of showers, risk of a thunderstorm, low 18. A mix of sun and cloud for tomorrow, a high of 33. Sunny Thursday, high of 38. Friday, sunshine, high 37. Saturday, mix of sun and cloud, chance of showers, high 33. 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
1: Last Friday, we had Swift Current alternative rock band, the Cosmopolitans, in the studio for our live on-air sessions. They performed their debut single titled 2 Months Away, which was released recently. And we're going to play that interview and song shortly.
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0: With us in the studio, Swift Current alternative rock band, The Cosmopolitans. Welcome here, guys.
2: Hey. Hello.
0: Awesome. And you're all based here in Swift Current.
3: Absolutely.
1: Yeah. And what brought the band together?
2: Well, we were all in the same band classes, and we'd just kind of jam out together whenever we got a free minute, and then it turned into more jam sessions at each other's houses, and then we decided, hey, let's make this a real thing, and we've just been having fun with it and making lots of music ever since.
0: Nice, right on. That's what it's all about, right?
2: Absolutely. That's what we love doing, and writing songs and covering other songs and getting sets put together to play shows and all that stuff. It's great fun. We all love doing it.
0: And you released your debut single 2 months away earlier this month. Can you tell us about the song?
2: Absolutely. 2 months away is a lighthearted rock song that talks about the poor decisions some people make in their romantic lives. Goes over. It's fun. It's upbeat, and it's a catchy, good tune to listen to.
1: And you brought the whole band in. You guys are going to be performing for our live on air sessions in the studio. Can you tell me what you're going to be doing?
2: We'll be playing our debut single, 2 months away, for you all in its entirety.
0: Okay, awesome. Well, thanks, Dane, and thanks, guys, all for coming in. If we want to follow you on Instagram, or do you guys got some social medias?
2: Absolutely. You can find us on Instagram at thecosmopolitans_band, and that's where we'll announce any upcoming shows and any projects and all that stuff. That's what you'll want to be checking out.
1: Thanks for coming in.
2: Awesome. Thank you very much for having us.
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8: I'm Sean Mullen with your five-day forecast. We have a yellow warning in effect for heat. A mix of sun and cloud in the afternoon with a 30% chance of showers, risk of a thunderstorm, and a high of 32. Wind out of the southeast at 40 kilometers an hour, gusting to 60. UV index 7 or high. Partly cloudy tonight, 30% chance of showers, risk of a thunderstorm, low 18. A mix of sun and cloud for tomorrow, a high of 33. Sunny Thursday, high of 38. Friday, sunshine, high 37. Saturday, mix of sun and cloud, chance of showers, high 33. 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
5: I'm Sean Mullen with your five-day forecast. We have a yellow warning in effect for heat. A mix of sun and cloud in the afternoon with a 30% chance of showers, risk of a thunderstorm, and a high of 32. Wind out of the southeast at 40 kilometers an hour, gusting to 60. UV index 7 or high. Partly cloudy tonight, 30% chance of showers, risk of a thunderstorm, low 18. A mix of sun and cloud for tomorrow, a high of 33. Sunny Thursday, high of 38. Friday, sunshine, high 37. Saturday, mix of sun and cloud, chance of showers, high 33. 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

0: Hold On, We're Going Home. This Friday night, the Lyric Theater is having an open mic night hosted by local artist Al Hudick. 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
2: I'm Sean Mullen. Gas prices in Swift Current have dropped roughly 15 cents per liter over the past week, now sitting around 174.9 cents per liter. Gas Buddy, head of petroleum analysis, Patrick DeHaan, says the drop is tied to optimism surrounding negotiations between the United States and Iran. However, he warns the relief may not last long.
3: Oil prices.

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6: I'm Sean Mullen with your 5-day forecast. We have a yellow warning in effect for heat. A mix of sun and cloud in the afternoon with a 30% chance of showers, risk of a thunderstorm, and a high of 32. Wind out of the southeast at 40 kilometers an hour, gusting to 60, UV index 7 or high. Partly cloudy tonight, 30% chance of showers, risk of a thunderstorm, low 18. A mix of sun and cloud for tomorrow, a high of 33. Sunny Thursday, high of 38. Friday, sunshine, high 37. Saturday, mix of sun and cloud, chance of showers, high 33. 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
11: I'm Sean Mullen with your 5-day forecast. We have a yellow warning in effect for heat. A mix of sun and cloud in the afternoon with a 30% chance of showers, risk of a thunderstorm, and a high of 32. Wind out of the southeast at 40 kilometers an hour, gusting to 60, UV index 7 or high. Partly cloudy tonight, 30% chance of showers, risk of a thunderstorm, low 18. A mix of sun and cloud for tomorrow, a high of 33. Sunny Thursday, high of 38. Friday, sunshine, high 37. Saturday, mix of sun and cloud, chance of showers, high 33. For complete local information anytime or to stream local radio anywhere, visit SwiftCurrentOnline.com or download the Swift Current Online app.
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0: That's Hello by Dragonette. I'm Darian, folks. Don't forget, Taillight Tuesdays at the Living Sky Casino is happening again tonight. It's put on by Rogue Cruisers, a newly formed group of like-minded auto enthusiasts looking to enhance the car hobby in the Swift Current area. So make sure to check that out this evening. There's lots of cool cars. It happens at the Living Sky Casino parking lot and starts at 6:30 p.m.
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1: I'm Sean Mullen. A prolonged stretch of dangerous heat is expected across southwest Saskatchewan this week. Environment Canada is forecasting highs in the mid to upper 30s through Friday for Swift Current and area. Meteorologist Danielle Desjardins says temperatures this hot in May are unusual, but not unheard of.
2: So we have seen temperatures into the 30s in May in previous years. It is relatively rare and highly anomalous, but it's not unprecedented.
1: Environment Canada is encouraging residents to stay hydrated, avoid prolonged sun exposure, and check in on vulnerable people during the heat event. There's also a risk of a severe thunderstorm in Swift Current this evening. 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

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The Swift Cup. 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
10: Now your five-day forecast. We have a yellow watch for a severe thunderstorm in southwest Saskatchewan and a yellow warning for heat from Environment and Climate Change Canada. Partly cloudy tonight, 30% chance of showers and a risk of a thunderstorm this evening. Low of 18 with wind out of the southeast at 40 kilometers an hour gusting to 60. Mix of sun and cloud for tomorrow with a high of 34. Sunny Thursday, high 39. Friday, mix of sun and cloud, high 35. And Saturday, cloudy, good chance of showers, high 30. 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

0: Coming up June 5th at the Lyric Theater, Jake Vadeland and the River Boys have a show here in Swift Current. 21-year-old Jake Vadeland is from Cutknife, Saskatchewan, and has had an impressive year, winning numerous awards, including his first Juno Award. So it should be a super fun night. We're going to have a chance to chat with him here in the studio as well while he's in town.
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0: weather.
1: Now your five-day forecast. We have a yellow watch for a severe thunderstorm in southwest Saskatchewan and a yellow warning for heat from Environment and Climate Change Canada. Partly cloudy tonight, 30% chance of showers and a risk of a thunderstorm this evening. Low of 18 with wind out of the southeast at 40 kilometers an hour, gusting to 60. Mix of sun and cloud for tomorrow with a high of 34. Sunny Thursday, high 39. Friday, mix of sun and cloud, high 35. And Saturday, cloudy, good chance of showers, high 30. 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

0: That's Chromio. The SPCA in Swift Current has an auction fundraiser happening on Facebook. 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The news is coming up at 5.
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11: Now your five-day forecast. We have a yellow watch for a severe thunderstorm in southwest Saskatchewan and a yellow warning for heat from Environment and Climate Change Canada. Partly cloudy tonight, 30% chance of showers and a risk of a thunderstorm this evening. Low of 18 with wind out of the southeast at 40 kilometers an hour gusting to 60. Mix of sun and cloud for tomorrow with a high of 34. Sunny Thursday, high 39. Friday, mix of sun and cloud, high 35. And Saturday, cloudy, good chance of showers, high 30. 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

0: Lennon Stella and La-Di-Da. I'm Ken O'Neill. Up next, Lady Gaga and Doechii. Bruno Mars had his hands in this. He was part of the songwriting and production team for the track. You can find it on the soundtrack for The Devil Wears Prada 2.
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5: Now your five-day forecast. We have a yellow watch for a severe thunderstorm in southwest Saskatchewan and a yellow warning for heat from Environment and Climate Change Canada. Partly cloudy tonight, 30% chance of showers and a risk of a thunderstorm this evening. Low of 18 with wind out of the southeast at 40 kilometers an hour gusting to 60. Mix of sun and cloud for tomorrow with a high of 34. Sunny Thursday, high 39. Friday, mix of sun and cloud, high 35. And Saturday, cloudy, good chance of showers, high 30. 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

0: Armin Van Buuren and Trevor Guthrie, this is what it feels like. I'm Ken O'Neill. We've got a 6 o'clock local news update for you in just a few minutes. Ed Sheeran and Camera next.
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